0: just puts the feel good into our Friday morning, doesn't it? Womack and Womack here at Smooth FM and Bruno Mars singing and dancing into the country early next year, locked out of heaven. Actually, I don't know if she'll be dancing into the country next year. She is amazing. Sienna Spiro coming up with her new song, and I've got Bryan Adams as we head towards summer next at Smooth FM.
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0: Feels good, doesn't it? Through the Smooth Player app, you can take us with you wherever you go. Maybe this weekend. Download it today if you haven't got it. Great prizes to be won too. All right, 11 o'clock traffic and news is on the way. Then I'm back playing you so many feel-good songs with less chitty chat.
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9: Adelaide's traffic on Smooth.
10: G'day there. Brake lights at South Road, northbound approaching Richmond Road through Glandore and then again around Theberton and Myland as works continue. No dramas for the freeway, Southern Expressway or the North-South Motorway. A burst water main, Enfield, Grand Junction Road near Coles Street, another Myland, Henley Beach Road near Henley Street and Valley View, Nelson Road near Bryan Way. See any dramas or delays? Call the traffic hotline direct 1300 595 937. That's the latest traffic on Smooth FM, Adelaide. We'll be right back.

0: Good morning, I'm Mahan Kashani. Federal police has revealed it will expand its global operations in a bid to crack down on foreign states orchestrating violence in Australia. Commissioner Chrissy Barrett warning we should brace for the likelihood of further attacks being carried out on our shores by proxy. She's also flagged AI and other advancements in technology as her key priorities over the coming year. The parents of murdered Australian brothers Jake and Callum Robinson have arrived at a Mexico court for the closing arguments in the trial of their son's alleged killers. A judge is expected to deliver a verdict in the case tomorrow. Three men are charged over the murders of the Australian brothers and their American friend Carter Road in Baja California in 2024. The federal government is facing renewed calls to clarify its position on the tax officer's ban on credit card payments. Small businesses are calling on the ATO to reverse the ban as some ministers publicly offer conflicting views on the move. Labor Minister Pat Conroy has told Today the agency needs to work with business operators concerned about their cash flow.
1: It's really important that the ATO has proper transition processes in place and consults with the small business community. We think they need to do that properly, and that's what ministers have been drawing attention to.
0: Ukraine is mourning the deaths of more than 50 people in two consecutive nights of Russian strikes. Ukrainian President Volodymyr Zelensky is appealing for support from NATO countries in the wake of the attacks. And a new Bridgerton spin-off series has been announced. It will delve into the early life of young Lady Violet as she falls in love with Viscount Edmund Bridgerton. Updating sport. A mega deal involving up to seven AFL clubs could open the floodgates to multiple players finding new homes. It would also lead to the Western Bulldogs making a free agency offer to Port Adelaide's Zach Butters. Meanwhile, North Melbourne has emerged as the favourite to land Sydney's Nick Blakey after tabling a reported $11 million offer for the band Swan. Sydney is set to retain the hosting rights for the NRL Grand Final in 2027, with a scheduling clash with the Rugby World Cup threatening poaching bids from rival states. And the first cricket test between Australia and South Africa begins in Durban tonight.
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0: Showers and a possible storm with tops of 23 degrees. Partly cloudy tomorrow and 21. Sunny with a couple of late showers on Sunday, showers on Monday. And that's the latest on Smooth.
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0: Annie Lennox, Walking on Broken Glass. 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

0: Robbie there on our Feel Good Friday morning, gearing up for his huge Britpop world tour hitting Australia next month. And Fleetwood Mac on Smooth, making your Friday feel good. It's Simon Diaz here for Ty Frost. Well, it's a Friday with Ricky Martin soon. That feels good. And the legendary John Farnham on the way.
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0: Yeah, it feels pretty good, doesn't it? Look at the time, a couple of minutes to lunchtime on a Friday too here at Smooth. We'll continue more music and less talk after the news.
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13: Hello there. A number of first water mains being worked on across Adelaide at the moment, including in Myland on Henley Beach Road near Henley Street. Also in Enfield on Grand Junction Road near Cole Street. Speed back to 40Ks past that. Another in Valley View on Nelson Road near Bryan Way. And urgent works in Royal Park on Tapleys Hill Road, citybound near Farman Avenue. Speed back to 40Ks past the scene. See any dramas or delays? Call the traffic hotline 1300 595 937. That's the latest traffic on Smooth FM Adelaide.
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0: afternoon, I'm Heidi Tiltons. The federal government has reportedly forced a delay to the tax office's controversial credit card ban following furious backlash from small businesses. The ATO had planned to stop accepting credit card payments from December, prompting fears the move would put further pressure on cash flow. The government is now moving to allow further consultation before the changes proceed. One of the biggest share market floats in Australian history has been dramatically scrapped following a lack of investor interest. AI data centre giant Firmus had been preparing to list on the ASX this month with a valuation of almost $44 billion. It's now blaming market volatility, saying it will seek funding from private investors. The Australian Federal Police is preparing to expand its overseas operations, targeting international crime bosses accused of orchestrating violence here at home. Commissioner Chrissy Barrett is also warning that hostile foreign governments are increasingly using Australian criminal networks to carry out acts of sabotage, foreign interference and terrorism.
1: The complexity in the organised crime environment, in the criminal environment, overlapping with state actors, with criminal proxies, with terrorist groups, the operating environment has never been more complex.
0: A US judge has reopened a legal challenge brought by death row inmate Krista Pike, who survived last week's botched execution. The 50-year-old was given two doses of a lethal drug but has now regained consciousness and is reportedly walking again. Her lawyers are challenging Tennessee's execution procedures with a judge now allowing the previously dismissed case to proceed. And some of Michael Jackson's most iconic stage outfits are going under the hammer, with collectors expected to pay a fortune. More than 100 pieces of memorabilia are being auctioned in Abu Dhabi in December, including his famous red Thriller jacket. Updating sport, and the race for Sydney Swan Nick Blakey has now narrowed to three clubs. The Kangaroos tabling an 8-year contract worth nearly $12 million, with Geelong and Essendon falling out of contention. James Tedesco's sensational finals campaign has got him back in position to anchor Australia's backline for the upcoming Rugby League World Cup. Having lost the Kangaroos captaincy and fullback spotlight in 2024, the Rooster faces a battle with Broncos fullback Reece Walsh for the number one jersey. And South Africa has finalised its 11 for the first test against Australia, starting tonight in Durban. Speedster Kagiso Rabada failed to recover from a hamstring injury in time, with the Proteas opting to play two spinners.
2: Smooth weather.
0: Showers and the chance of severe storms, bringing some damaging winds, large hail and heavy rain, getting down to 13 tonight. Partly cloudy and cooler tomorrow, with a slight chance of a shower and a top of 21. Looking further ahead, warm and sunny Sunday, reaching 29 degrees with afternoon showers and possible storms before cooling down on Monday. And that's the latest on Smooth.
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3: 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Isn't it Friday with Tay Tay's Blank Space?
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0: Smoother, hey, Sade, smooth operator, feels good. It's lunchtime, it's a Friday too, and the weekend is almost here. It starts tomorrow, the weekend edition of the More Music Brekkie from 6. Hello, Simon Diaz here for Ty Frost. Maybe you're having your lunch. Actually, just a reminder, George Michael's Faith Tour on the big screen is released next month. It's here from George and more next at Smooth FM.
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0: Well, that sounds good. Smooth, more music. Friday afternoon feels pretty good with UB40. They are touring the nation next year, by the way. It's getting closer to the end of the year as well. Simon Diaz here. Happy Friday. More music and less talk coming up soon. Frankie Valli from the Grease soundtrack and Leanne Rimes in minutes on Smooth FM.
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11: Adelaide's traffic on Smooth.
12: Hello there. A number of burst water mains still being worked on across Adelaide, including in Myland on Henley Beach Road near Henley Street. Also in Enfield on Grand Junction Road near Cole Street. Speed back to 40 past that. Also in Valley View, a burst water main on Nelson Road near Bryan Way. And urgent telecommunication works continue in Royal Park on Tapleys Hill Road, citybound near Farman Avenue. Speed back to 40. See any dramas or delays? Call the traffic hotline 1300 595 937. That's the latest traffic on Smooth FM Adelaide.

0: afternoon, I'm Heidi Tiltons. The federal government has delayed the ATO's controversial credit card ban until next year. The tax office had planned to stop accepting credit card payments from December, prompting warnings the move would put further pressure on business cash flow. Shadow Treasurer Tim Wilson's told News 24 the coalition has legislation ready to go to overturn the ATO's ban if it's ever implemented.
1: Because leaving small business hung out dry, and we need clarity. The Prime Minister is clearly, he likes to humiliate his Treasurer, but the Prime Minister has clearly forced Jim Chalmers' hand again because he wouldn't listen to the community and the consequences of decisions.
0: Data centre company Firmus has scrapped plans for what would have been Australia's second biggest stock market float behind Telstra. The company says market volatility and current conditions prompted the decision. It says it will now explore alternative funding options. The Federal Police is preparing to ramp up overseas operations targeting international crime bosses directing criminal activity here in Australia. More officers will be deployed abroad as authorities confront increasingly sophisticated criminal networks and acts of foreign interference. A teenage P-plater accused of ploughing into a crowd of Newcastle Knights supporters has been granted bail. The 18-year-old is facing 9 charges over last weekend's crash, which injured 10 people, including 3 children. He's been released under strict conditions, including a curfew and a ban on driving, ahead of his next court appearance on October 15. And tennis legend Serena Williams has been immortalised in Barbie form once again, this time with an Aussie twist. Mattel has unveiled a new doll celebrating her 2005 Australian Open victory, recreating the iconic outfit she wore on court more than 2 decades ago. Upsetting sport, and Australia's test team is brushing off claims of any lingering tension in Durban as they take the field in their first test on South African soil since the 2018 sandpaper scandal. Captain Pat Cummins shutting down suggestions of awkwardness surrounding the return, insisting the modern baggy greens are a transformed playing group.
2: It was pretty full on. You know, after that, I think pretty much every test team in the world felt like they'd adjusted, made some adjustments, and this group's quite a different group in how we approach playing, and I'm really proud of how the guys have been.
0: And the battle for pole position at the Bathurst 1000 is heating up, with 27 cars vying for a place in the top 10 shootout. Brody Kostecki is chasing a record 4th straight pole position at Mount Panorama.
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0: Showers and the chance of severe storms bringing some damaging winds, large hail and heavy rain, getting down to 13 tonight. Partly cloudy and cooler tomorrow with a slight chance of a shower and a top of 21. Looking further ahead, warm and sunny Sunday, reaching 29 degrees with afternoon showers and possible storms before cooling down on Monday. And that's the latest on Smooth.
4: One of the most talented, and she's not doing too many dates in Australia. She's done Melbourne, Sydney tonight, then Brisbane. Talking about Olivia Dean. She's coming up this afternoon as we edge closer to the weekend. 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

0: What movie was that song from? Sure, Shoop Shoop song. Oh, that's right, Mermaids. Feel Good Friday. This is Smooth FM, more music and less talk with Simon Diaz. ABBA are about to ring old school style, and it's all singing, all dancing, touring Australia next year. Bruno Mars on the way.
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0: Oh, you can count on Bruno Mars. Feels pretty good on a Friday on Smooth FM, and we can count on Bruno Mars in the country next year. How are you? Simon Diaz here. Feel good Friday afternoon. Don't forget the old school disco tonight from 7. No cover charge and no dress code. As I always say, you can wear your Crocs with socks. And from the old school disco, coming up, Lou Bega's Mumbo number 5.
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12: Hello there. Still a number of first water mains being worked on across Adelaide at the moment, including in Myland on Henley Beach Road near Henley Street, also in Enfield on Grand Junction Road near Cole Street, speed back to 40k's there. In Valley View, another on Nelson Road near Bryan Way, and urgent telecommunication works are underway in Royal Park on Tapleys Hill Road, city bound near Farman Avenue, speed back to 40k's past that. See any dramas or delays? Call the traffic hotline 1300 595 937. That's the latest traffic on Smooth FM Adelaide.

0: Good afternoon, I'm Heidi Tiltons. The Albanese government has staged a partial backflip on the ATO's controversial credit card ban following a backlash from small business. Treasurer Jim Chalmers says the government has listened to community concerns and will delay the changes until the end of June next year.
1: This will give them the time to consult more with small business and to get it right. This recognises the really important contribution that small businesses make to our local communities and to our economy more broadly.
0: A class action has been launched on behalf of hundreds of thousands of veterans who may have had sensitive and medical information exposed. The case alleges about 300,000 veterans and family members had information shared with the University of South Australia. A Sydney man has been charged over an alleged $1.8 million NDIS fraud. Federal police allege the 36-year-old who ran a registered disability services provider submitted fraudulent invoices over 4 years for services that were never delivered. British counter-terrorism police are investigating a security breach at a military base housing sensitive US and NATO intelligence operations. Two Latvian men remain in custody after allegedly breaking through a perimeter fence at RAF Molesworth. And Kourtney Kardashian has revealed Jennifer Lawrence apologised for calling her more annoying than ever during a lie detector test last year. Kourtney admits the comments stung at the time because she already felt everyone was ganging up on her. Updating sport, and Australia's biggest spring racing carnival has sold out before a single marketing campaign could even be launched. The Everest is tipped to bolster the New South Wales economy with one in every three tickets sold to interstate or overseas fans. Sydney's Nick Blakey has completed a medical at North Melbourne, the Swans defender choosing the AFL team his dad played for as his desired club. And Toyota's Ryan Wood and Ford driver Tony D'Alberto have both crashed out in Sector 2 of practice for the Bathurst 1000. Their team's on the clock to repair the cars before qualifying.
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0: Showers and the chance of severe storms bringing some damaging winds, large hail and heavy rain getting down to 13 tonight. Partly cloudy and cooler tomorrow with a slight chance of a shower and a top of 21. Looking further ahead, warm and sunny Sunday reaching 29 degrees with afternoon showers and possible storms before cooling down on Monday. And that's the latest on Smooth.
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0: Summer Rain, Belinda Carlisle on Smooth. 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Not long, huh? Can't wait. 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Up next, Kenny Loggins. 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
16: And Enfield, Burstwatermain, Grand Junction Road, Coles Street, another in Valley View, Nelson Road at Bryan Way. Emergency telecommunication works, Mangles Road, Stanley Avenue, Blairathol, also Tapleys Hill Road, Oak Street, Royal Park. Roadworks continuing to Upper Sturt Road, Valair, Fender Road, Findon, Shepherd's Hill Road, Eden Hills, also Grand Junction Road, Blairathol, Semaphore Road, Birkenhead, and Lonsdale Road in Hallett Cove as well. 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That's the latest traffic on Smooth FM Adelaide.

0: Good afternoon, I'm Heidi Tiltons. Small businesses have welcomed the Albanese government's decision to delay the tax officer's credit card ban until the end of June next year. The Australian Chamber of Commerce and Industry says the reprieve provides much-needed breathing space, but a permanent solution is still needed. Chief Executive Andrew McKellar telling News 24 the government has listened to business concerns at the highest levels.
1: We want to get a long-term solution here that works for small business. I think government has acted to give us the opportunity to work through those issues. But, this is what small businesses themselves are struggling with.
0: A paraplegic accused of crashing his car into a crowd of NRL fans in Newcastle has been granted bail. The 18-year-old has spent 6 nights in custody following the incident on grand final weekend. He's facing 9 charges and will face court again on October 15. Former Bachelor star Sam Wood has been transferred to a Brisbane prison after being refused bail on domestic violence charges. The 46-year-old is accused of assaulting and strangling his wife Snezana during a family holiday in Noosa. He denies the strangulation allegation and will remain behind bars until his next court appearance on November 23. There's been an emotional homecoming in the United States with thousands of sailors reunited with their families after one of the longest aircraft carrier deployments since the Vietnam War. The USS Abraham Lincoln has returned to San Diego after 321 days away. Among those welcomed home are 64 new fathers meeting their babies for the very first time. And it appears Madonna is not the mystery buyer of Angelina Jolie's Hollywood mansion. The Oscar winner's realtor shutting down the rumours after the historic LA estate was sold last month for $25 million. Updating sport, and Latrell Mitchell is refusing to be drawn on his South Sydney contract status, declaring his only concern is Australia's World Cup campaign. The 29-year-old's future is in the balance as the free agency deadline approaches, with the Perth Bears and the Cowboys among the clubs reportedly hunting his signature. Defender Harry Cunningham is leaving the Swans after 233 games. The 32-year-old is set to be delisted by Sydney before joining the Adelaide Crows on a 2-year playing deal, while Ben King is on his way to Hawthorn, with Gold Coast opting not to match the Hawks' $9 million restricted free agency bid. And Sheffield Shield action is underway. Victoria up against South Australia, New South Wales taking on Tassie, and Western Australia against Queensland.
2: Smooth weather.
0: The chance of some severe storms bringing damaging winds, large hail and heavy rain, getting down to 13 degrees tonight. Partly cloudy and cooler tomorrow with a slight chance of a shower and a top of 21. Looking further ahead, warm and sunny for Sunday, reaching 29 degrees with afternoon showers and possible storms before cooling down on Monday. 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
1: Oh, it's a beautiful song, isn't it? Let Her Go, Passenger on Smooth. Kylie in there too, who has gone from the MCG to celebrating 25 years of her album Fever with the release of Fever 25. 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Exciting. Hope you're having a great Friday so far. Huey Lewis and the news is next.
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0: Rhodes Old School Disco Playlist, Gloria Gaynor, I Will Survive. Kelly Golding here. Doors open tonight at 7, by the way, with Simon Disco Diaz. Great way to kick off a weekend. We'll check the roads next, then Mental as Anything on Smooth.
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2: In Port Noarlunga, a truck sits and powered eyes on River Road at Murray Road. In Oakland's Park, a smash, Bulford Road, Sturt Road. Carvey traffic light, Paul Road, Park Terrace, Hindmarsh, versus Watermain, Nelson Road, Bryan Way, Valley View. Mersey Telecommunication Works, Bangdorf Road, Stanley Avenue, Blair Athol, and ongoing roadworks, Prospect Road, Prospect, and Anzac Highway, Camden Park as well. Sandy drivers saw delays. Call the traffic hotline direct, 1300 595 937. That's the latest traffic on Smooth FM Adelaide.
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0: Feeling good on Smooth. It's hard not to when it's a Friday, isn't it? Kelly Golding here. 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
15: In Woodville North, a breakdown, Hanson Road at Torrens Road. In Port Nolunga, a smash. Trucks hit some power lines at River Road, Murray Road. Oaklands Park, a smash. Bulford Road, Sturt Road. Carby Light Pole, Park Terrace, Bowden near Plant 4. 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That's the latest traffic on Smooth FM Adelaide.

0: Good afternoon, I'm Heidi Tiltons. The opposition is calling for the Treasurer to resign after the tax office delayed its ban on credit card payments. The ATO has postponed the move until the end of the financial year following backlash from small businesses. Liberal leader Angus Taylor's told News 24 Labor doesn't understand small business because they've never worked in them.
1: Common sense hasn't prevailed. They shouldn't just delay the ban on credit cards. They should scrap it. Instead of screwing businesses today, they've decided they're going to screw them tomorrow, or at least in 9 months' time.
0: Former reality TV star Sam Wood is taking his fight for freedom to Queensland's Supreme Court. The 46-year-old remains behind bars after being refused bail over allegations he strangled his wife during a family holiday in Noosa. His lawyers have confirmed they've been instructed to lodge a fresh bail application in the state's highest court. Second-hand electric vehicles are gaining popularity in regional Australia. New data from Pickles shows buyers outside major cities accounted for 32% of used EV purchases this year, up from 27% last year. New York's mayor is demanding Donald Trump withdraw all immigration enforcement agents from the city following a shooting in the Bronx. Zoran Mamdani's condemned the incident in which an ICE officer shot a man sitting in a car with a five-year-old child.
2: ICE undermines public safety. It makes us less safe. New York City will not stand by while ICE agents shoot New Yorkers.
0: And Taylor Swift and Travis Kelce are facing a neighbourhood dispute over plans to install a six-foot fence at their luxury Ohio mansion. Neighbours have raised concerns about blocked lake views, damage to an ageing sewer line, and the safety of local wildlife. Updating sport, and Rowan Marshall believes he's left St Kilda on good terms after finally getting a trade to Geelong. The 30-year-old joins the Cats in exchange for pick 14 in this year's draft. James Tedesco's sensational finals campaign has got him back in position to anchor Australia's backline for the upcoming Rugby League World Cup. Having lost the Kangaroos' captaincy and fullback spot late in 2024, the Rooster faces a battle with Broncos fullback Reece Walsh for the number one jersey. And there have been dramatic scenes in the lead up to the Bathurst 1000 with two drivers crashing during practice at Mount Panorama.
3: Smooth weather.
0: The chance of some severe storms bringing damaging winds, large hail and heavy rain, getting down to 13 degrees tonight. Partly cloudy and cooler tomorrow with a slight chance of a shower and a top of 21. Looking further ahead, warm and sunny for Sunday, reaching 29 degrees with afternoon showers and possible storms before cooling down on Monday. 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

0: 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It's Kelly Golding playing more music and less talk with Sonia Dada. It's a great song, isn't it? Great to have your company. 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
2: In Woodville North, the breakdown, Hanson Road, Torrens Road. In Kent Town, a smash on Decatable Terrace near the Britannia roundabout. 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In Bowden, a smash on Park Terrace near Plant 4. Emergency telecommunication works as well, Mangles Road, Stanley Avenue in Blairathol. And ongoing roadworks to Shepherd's Hill Road in Eden Hills. Sandy drivers or delays, call the traffic hotline direct, 1300 595 937. That's the latest traffic on Smooth FM Adelaide.
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0: Great to have your company for Friday on Smooth. It's Kelly Golding here. Enjoy the rest of your afternoon. Karen Prater's in for The Drive Home. A quick news update next.
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12: Edwardville North, the breakdown, Hanson Road, Torrens Road, Kentown, a smash onto Kennebell Terrace near the Britannia roundabout, Amidsea Telecommunication Works, Bangles Road, Stanley Avenue, Blair Athol, ongoing roadworks to Anzac Highway, Camden Park, Marion Road, Pitford Park, and Victoria Road in Outer Harbour. 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That's the latest traffic on Smooth FM Adelaide.

0: you, Tiltons. The states and territories are set to retain billions of dollars in potential federal disaster recovery support after the Albanese government abandoned plans to slash its contribution. Canberra had proposed splitting recovery costs 50-50 with the states, but will instead continue covering up to 75% of eligible costs. The ATO's ban on credit card payments has been delayed following extensive backlash from small business. Treasurer Jim Chalmers has announced the government will allocate extra funds to the tax office to support a year-long transition period. The measure was due to take effect next month. The Australian Federal Police is preparing to expand its overseas operations targeting international crime bosses accused of orchestrating violence here at home. Commissioner Chrissy Barrett is also warning that hostile foreign governments are increasingly using Australian criminal networks to carry out acts of sabotage, foreign interference and terrorism.
1: The complexity in the organised crime environment, in the criminal environment, overlapping with state actors, with criminal proxies, with terrorist groups, the operating environment has never been more complex.
0: A US judge has reopened a legal challenge brought by death row inmate Krista Pike, who survived last week's botched execution. The 50-year-old was given two doses of a lethal drug but has now regained consciousness and is reportedly walking again. Her lawyers are challenging Tennessee's execution procedures, with a judge now allowing the previously dismissed case to proceed. And some of Michael Jackson's most iconic stage outfits are going under the hammer, with collectors expected to pay a fortune. More than 100 pieces of memorabilia are being auctioned in Abu Dhabi in December, including his famous red Thriller jacket. Updating sport, and Kiwi driver Ryan Wood is out of qualifying for the Bathurst 1000 after a heavy crash in practice. Brody Kostecki is eyeing off a record fourth straight pole position at Mount Panorama. South Africa has finalised its 11 for the first test against Australia starting tonight in Durban. Speedster Kagiso Rabada failed to recover from a hamstring injury in time, with the Proteas opting to play two spinners. And Zach Butters is officially a Western Bulldog. The star midfielder has signed a record 9-year, $18 million contract as a free agent.
2: Smooth weather.
0: The chance of some severe storms bringing damaging winds, large hail and heavy rain, getting down to 13 degrees tonight. Partly cloudy and cooler tomorrow with a slight chance of a shower and a top of 21. Looking further ahead, warm and sunny for Sunday, reaching 29 degrees with afternoon showers and possible storms before cooling down on Monday. 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

0: We're feeling good with One Direction, What Makes You Beautiful on Smooth, and Whitney Houston, So Emotional. Hello, it's Karen, wrapped to be here until 7, and ready to head back into more music and less talk with Billy Joel in minutes.
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0: We love a feel-good Friday with Bruno Mars, I Just Might on Smooth Adelaide, and ABBA, Take a Chance on Me. Hello, it's Karen. Partly cloudy tomorrow, 21 degrees, and then warming right up on Sunday, a top of 29, with a shower or two developing. Let's take a quick look and see what's happening on the roads.
1: Adelaide's traffic on Smooth.
2: In Woodville North, a breakdown, Hanson Road, Torrens Road. In Kentown, a smash onto Kettleville Terrace near the Britannia roundabout. Emergency telecommunication works, Mangles Road, Stanley Avenue, Blairathol. Ongoing roadworks to Shepherd's Hill Road, Eden Hills, Anzac Highway at Camden Park, Victoria Road, North Haven, Grand Junction Road, Blairathol, and Severfour Road at Birkenhead as well. Cameras to Baxter Road, Salisbury North, and Burton Road, Paralowie. Sandy Drama saw delays.

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0: So many Feel Good Friday vibes for your trip home tonight on Smooth. Hello, it's Karen. We'll check the traffic in just a sec. And Amelia has a news update then. Looking forward to more music and less talk. Michael Jackson's Thriller on the way, plus some Taylor Swift.
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13: Inwardville North, a breakdown on Hanson Road at Torrens Road. Reports of a smash as well. Main North Road, Regency Road at Prospect. We've also got a smash in Kent Town, Decatable Terrace near the Britannia Roundabout. Emergency telecommunication works, Main North Road, Stanley Avenue, Blair Athol. 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Call the traffic hotline direct. 1300 595 937. That's the latest traffic on Smooth FM Adelaide.

0: Good evening, I'm Heidi Tiltons. The Treasurer is rejecting claims of a double standard over credit card fees for small businesses and the tax office. The ATO will delay its credit card ban until the end of the financial year, with Labor agreeing to cover the agency's surcharge costs. But Jim Chalmers insists the tax office and small businesses are not comparable.
1: It is a different proposition when it comes to the ATO implementing tax rates versus small businesses and others are setting prices for their goods and services. So I think there is a difference there.
0: The federal government has backed down on plans to lower disaster recovery funding arrangements. The existing 75 to 25 arrangement will remain, despite Canberra proposing a 50-50 split with the states and territories. A Sydney man's been charged over an alleged $1.8 million NDIS fraud. Federal police allege the 36-year-old, who ran a registered disability service provider, submitted fraudulent invoices over 4 years for services that were never delivered. A new memorial to the victims of the Bali bombings is taking shape in Kuta ahead of the 24th anniversary of the terrorist attacks. The museum at the site of the old Sari Club will honour the 202 people, including 88 Australians killed in the 2002 bombings, as well as the 20 killed in the 2005 attack. And tennis legend Serena Williams has been immortalised in Barbie form once again, this time with an Aussie twist. Mattel has unveiled a new doll celebrating her 2005 Australian Open victory, recreating the iconic outfit she wore on court more than two decades ago. Updating sport, and Supercars rookie Zach Bates has claimed provisional pole for the Bathurst 1000. The 22-year-old from Matt Stone Racing has taken top spot for tomorrow's top 10 shootout. Sydney's Nick Blakey has completed a medical at North Melbourne, the Swans defender choosing the AFL team his dad played for as his desired club, while Zach Butters is officially joining the Western Bulldogs on a record 9-year deal. Port Adelaide will get pick 5 in this year's draft as compensation. And Latrell Mitchell is refusing to be drawn on his future at the Rabbitohs. The 29-year-old will hit the open market on November 1 after South Sydney put contract talks on hold.
2: Smooth weather.
0: The chance of some severe storms bringing damaging winds, large hail and heavy rain, getting down to 13 degrees tonight. Partly cloudy and cooler tomorrow with a slight chance of a shower and a top of 21. Looking further ahead, warm and sunny for Sunday, reaching 29 degrees with afternoon showers and possible storms before cooling down on Monday. Now let's see what's leading tonight's stories on Nine News.
3: Thanks, I'm Will McDonald. Tonight, a warning against vigilantes as a Snowtown killer has his first taste of freedom. An iconic Aussie rock band confirms they're getting back together after 16 years. World First Treatment, how researchers are fighting an aggressive cancer. Plus, Port's power play, the mega trade that's armed the club with a bounty of picks. Nine News, your news, nightly at 6 on 9 and 9 Now.
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0: We're playing more music and less talk for your drive home with Taylor Swift, You Belong With Me on Smooth. Also John Lennon and Michael Jackson's Thriller. G'day, it's Karen. Mel Doyle returns with the More Music Breakfast Show tomorrow morning from 6 o'clock, followed by Richard Wilkins and David Campbell. Lovely way to enjoy our feel-good weekend. We are continuing the tunes with one from Belinda Carlisle after this.
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0: That is such a gorgeous song from Pink and Nate Roos, Just Give Me a Reason on Smooth. So good to have your company tonight. Hope it's cruisy for you. You might be heading via the takeaway shop for an easy Friday night dinner. We'll update the roads for you and then continue our Feel Good Friday with some Tina Turner and Earth, Wind and Fire September's on the way.
1: Adelaide's traffic on Smooth.
2: The road's wet thanks to the passing showers, so take care out there. Thankfully, no accidents or breakdowns, though. Roadworks are continuing on Anzac Highway, Camden Park, Marion Road, Bedford Park, Victoria Road, Northaven. Also, Grand Junction Road, Blareth, all set before Road, Birkenhead, and Cameras, Blacktop Road, One Tree Hill, Golden Grove Road, Golden Grove, and the Salisbury Highway, Parafield Gardens. So any dramas or delays, call the traffic hotline direct, 1300 595 937. That's the latest traffic on Smooth FM Adelaide.
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0: Feel Good Friday on Smooth. Thank you so much for your company this week. Simon Disco Diaz has a plethora of fabulous disco music on the way. The Bee Gees' Night Fever. Also, Soft Cell's Tainted Love and Chic La Freak. Have a wonderful night. Don't forget Cam Daddo after 9.
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11: We so love celebrating the end of the working week, don't we? 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

0: Yeah, what a great run of songs. Loved it. How good is that new Sienna Spiro song too? What a voice. Hi there, I'm Cam Datto, joining you for a Friday night on Smooth. And if singing along releases those endorphins, you're going to love Cyndi Lauper soon. True Colours is coming up on Smooth. Keep it here.
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0: Here we are, and a Friday night would not be complete without Amy Winehouse. So Back to Black is on its way. Cam Datto with you. Thanks for making Smooth a part of your evening. And let's get into it now with Christina Perry.
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0: More music, less talk here on Smooth with Charles and Eddie. And no, I would not lie to you either. The weekend is here. Chance to relax, unwind, find something that excites you and, well, dive right in. For me, surf's up. I'm waxing up the board, heading to my secret spot. See if I can catch a few waves. Right now, though, I'm looking forward to sharing a Fleetwood Mac beauty with you. Gypsy is on the way. You're on Smooth.
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0: Feel Good Friday here on Smooth with a couple of guaranteed stress busters coming up. Cam Daddo with the mighty Tina Turner on deck and ready to roll for you. And if you're taking a little longer to wind down after your shift, I have just the song, Savage Gardener, next on Smooth.
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0: I'm about to drop a bunch of great songs, so make yourself a cuppa, get comfy. Let's start this hour with the fabulous Shania Twain. Love it.
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0: More music, less talk with Brian Adams. Gypsy-inspired beauty. Have you ever really loved a woman? Love that tune. If you're cleaning up after a dinner party, we love playing songs that you can sing along with. Nothing makes the washing up go faster. Unless, of course, you're managing plates with the remnants of spaghetti bolognese. They always require a little extra soap and elbow grease. Cam Dutto here. 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And Bruno Mars after the break. Brilliant.
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0: Well, wasn't that a great night of music? Cam Daddo signing off. Enjoy the weekend and join Melissa Doyle for breakfast from 6. Richard Wilkins and David Campbell will also be here across the weekend, so enjoy their company too. And if you're a racing car fan like me, glued to all the action at Mount Panorama for the Bathurst 1000 this weekend, listen to Smooth for some calm after all the adrenaline. And these words from Buddha, speaking of calm, there are only two mistakes one can make along the road to truth: not going all the way and not starting. Listener, start your engine. Dream big. Not Smooth.
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0: This is Smooth. 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
6: 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That's the latest traffic on Smooth FM Adelaide.
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7: Good morning. Well, I can't wait to start our 6 o'clock together with some songs that will make us feel happy about the day ahead. Olivia Dean is on the way. Just two more shows in her Art of Loving tour in Sydney and Brisbane over the next week, and I reckon she's got to come back. She's been so popular. Let's get into the music now with Wham!

0: 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Happy Saturday. Nice to have your company, Mel Doyle, with you on World Mental Health Day. So hopefully a little bit of time for you today. I reckon me, cup of tea, good book, time out, no one asking anything of me. That is some self-care right there. So I hope you get a chance to do something that you love just for you. The music will be perfect to keep you company. Phil Collins and ABBA are both coming up after this.
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0: 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We are here to soundtrack your weekend with some sweet dreams from the Eurythmics. Next, you're with Mel Doyle. Good morning.
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13: In Queenstown, the lights are blacked out through the Frederick Road Old Port Road intersection, and in McDonald Park, there's works at the Curtis Road roundabout of the Northern Expressway. 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That's the latest traffic on Smooth FM Adelaide.

0: morning, I'm Eleanor Quirk. A judge in Mexico is preparing to deliver a verdict in the murder trial of Perth brothers Jake and Callum Robinson. The pair and their American friend Carter Rode were shot dead in a suspected robbery in 2024. The victim's family calling for the maximum sentence to be given to the three accused, the verdict to be delivered later this morning. The opposition will introduce a bill to federal parliament to force the tax office to reverse its credit card ban. The measure's been delayed until the end of the financial year, after the federal government announced it will cover the surcharge costs for the ATO to allow for the transition. Deputy Opposition Leader Jane Hume says the ban should be scrapped altogether.
1: The ATO should be required to accept credit card payments. Small businesses use their credit cards to pay off their tax perfectly legitimately. It's a really important way of managing their cash flow. And the idea that the ATO would just say, oh, we don't take credit cards anymore, that's just the thin end of the wedge.
0: A man's been refused bail after being charged over making shooting gestures and displaying the Palestinian flag on a Bondi Beach footbridge. The 53-year-old was arrested at Campbell Parade, the site of last year's terror attack. He's been charged and will face court today. And a star of hit series Pretty Little Liars has been admitted to hospital after he was mugged at an LA supermarket. Keegan Allen was pistol whipped in the head after two men armed with a gun and a knife robbed him in the grocery store parking lot. Australia 6 for 187 at stumps on day one of the first test against South Africa after bad light ended play early in Durban. Matt Renshaw will resume unbeaten on 46, Pat Cummins alongside him on 33. And Zach Bates has shocked the supercars paddock, setting an historic lap time around Mount Panorama. The 22-year-old driver for Matt Stone Racing will begin from pole today. And you're up to date on the latest from the newsroom.
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Would you cry if you saw me crying? And would you save my soul tonight? Would you tremble?

0: The Thompson Twins on Smooth FM. You're with Mel Doyle. Good morning. It's Love Your Bookshop Day. This makes me very happy because I am a complete bookworm, always have been since I was a kid. So if you get a chance, pop into your local and pick up something to read. I'm actually doing Memoirs of a Geisha, which I read, oh gosh, I don't know, 20-odd years ago, and I thought I'd read it again. So hopefully you can get a good book and a nice warm corner and enjoy. Love Your Bookshop. And love Smooth because I've got great music. 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

0: 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You are in the best place. 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Love spring mornings. Hope you do too. It's kind of a nice freshness in the air, isn't it? And all the blossoms are coming. So the music is just what you need as a backdrop. I've got Nelly Furtado. I'm like a bird. Very soon.
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16: In Queenstown, the lights are blacked out through the Frederick Road Old Port Road intersection. In Hindmarsh, there's urgent sewer works on Port Road near Coghlan Street. Speeds are at 40 outbound with one lane closed. Check your speed, Hanson Road, Wingfield. 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That's the latest traffic on Smooth FM Adelaide.

0: Good morning, I'm Eleanor Quirk. Three Mexican men have been found guilty of murdering two Perth brothers and their American friend. The parents of Jake and Callum Robinson were in court to hear the verdict this morning, ending a five-week-long trial. The trio were killed during a surfing trip on the Baja Peninsula in 2024. Homicide Squad detectives remain at an apartment building in Melbourne's Inner North after the discovery of a body overnight. A 60-year-old man's been arrested over the death in Carlton. Meanwhile, in Sydney, a man's been found dead in the city's west. The victim couldn't be saved after suffering fatal stab wounds at Mount Druitt. Small businesses say a government move to delay a ban on credit card payments to the ATO doesn't go far enough. The Treasurer's caved under pressure following widespread backlash, postponing the ban until the end of the financial year. But Chair of the Council of Small Business Organisations of Australia, Matthew Addison, says the government needs to go further.
1: Is this a 180? I'm hoping it is a 180. I'd love to think it was a permanent 180 because we've got a government saying to small business, you have to absorb the cost, but we at government aren't prepared to. So no more credit cards. It just doesn't feel right.
0: And court documents have exposed text messages from Ryan Reynolds to Sony Pictures, blasting them for failing to defend his wife, Blake Lively, during her legal battle with Justin Baldoni. A fight back from Pat Cummins and Matt Renshaw has salvaged a tough opening day for Australia in their first test against South Africa. At stumps on day one in Durban, the Aussies are 6 for 187. And young gun Zach Bates has taken provisional pole for the Bathurst 1000, the Camaro driver setting a Gen 3 supercars lap record at Mount Panorama. And you're up to date on the latest from the newsroom.
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3: 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I reckon MJ's Beat It will do just that. So enjoy.

0: Isn't she amazing? Sienna Spiro touring in January. That is Great Expectations. You're with Mel Doyle. Feel good music all weekend here on Smooth with some favourites coming up. I always love Madonna and Vogue and can't help but sing along to Dave Dobbins and Herbs with Slice of Heaven. Stay with me on Smooth.
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8: Adelaide's traffic on Smooth.
9: In Unley, there's a burst water main on Unley Road near Arthur Street. Speeds are at 40 for citybound with one lane closed. In Queenstown, the lights are blacked out through the Frederick Road Old Port Road intersection. In Hindmarsh, there's urgent sewer works on Port Road near Coghlan Street. Speed and lane restrictions apply there. Same too in Martham for works on Lower Portrush Road near Grigg Street for citybound. See any dramas or delays? Call the traffic hotline direct, 1300 595 937. That's the latest traffic on Smooth FM Adelaide.
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0: Oh, well, I hope you're loving the music. If you've got the to-do list for a Saturday, nothing more satisfying than ticking some things off. But you do need a good playlist, and I can help you there. I've got Fleetwood Mac coming up with Seven Wonders, all part of our feel-good music this weekend on Smooth.
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12: A couple of burst water mains to watch for, one in Unley on Unley Road near Arthur Street, another in Kenttown on Decatable Terrace near Bartels Road. 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That's the latest traffic on Smooth FM Adelaide.

0: morning, I'm Eleanor Quirk. Three Mexican men have been found guilty of murdering Australian brothers Jake and Callum Robinson and their American friend Carter Rowe during a surfing trip in 2024. The victims' parents sat through 5 weeks of evidence in Mexico before a judge handed down the guilty verdicts this morning. Former state attorney Dave Arenberg says sentencing will be swift.
1: In Mexico, sentencing happens in a separate hearing within days, and prosecutors are pushing for maximum sentences of 150 to 200 years. So whatever number the judge writes down, these thugs are never getting out.
0: A man's facing court today after he was refused bail for allegedly making shooting gestures and flying the Palestinian flag on a Bondi footbridge. The 53-year-old taken into custody at Campbell Parade, the site of last year's terror attack. JD Vance has broken ranks with his boss, admitting he won't be watching a live-streamed execution. The Pentagon's facing backlash over plans to broadcast the execution of a former army psychologist who killed 13 people at a military base. The vice president says it's a personal choice.
2: Whatever the controversy is about the method of the execution, I hope that people don't forget that this is a guy who brutally murdered a lot of innocent people. Now, that said, I mean, look, if it's ultimately live-streamed, I'm not going to be watching it.
0: And King Charles has dipped into his own pocket to pay Andrew Mountbatten Windsor's £1.5 million repair bill for his former home at Royal Lodge in Windsor. The supercars field's been stunned by rookie Zach Bates, scoring provisional pole ahead of this afternoon's top 10 shootout. The 22-year-old sits 18th in the championship with a career-best finish of just 9th this year. But six-time Bathurst winner Garth Tander says he's been a standout in this week's early running.
3: He had a lap going before he made a small mistake in the last lap in practice that would have been fastest. So he absolutely showed that the car had speed. He just had to string it together.
0: And the Aussie 6 for 187 at Stumps on day one in South Africa. And you're up to date on the latest from the newsroom.
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5: 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So do enjoy this one from Shania Twain.

0: Fives. Keep on moving on Smooth, the perfect Saturday pick-me-up. Hi, Mel Doyle with you. Lots of songs to get us going. One of our favourites from Simply Red next.
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0: That's the energy that we need on a Saturday, isn't it? I love the Bee Gees. I do love a bit of disco, you know me. But good morning, it's a Saturday. You are with Mel Doyle. Hopefully you're tucking into a delicious breakfast and you've got all the energy you need for the day ahead. I'm glad you're here. I've got lots of more feel-good favourites on the way on Smooth.
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5: Adelaide's traffic on Smooth.
6: A couple of burst water mains about, one in Kent Town on Decatable Terrace near Bartels Road, another in Unley on Unley Road near Arthur Street. In Hindmarsh, there's urgent sewer works on Port Road near Coghlan Street. Speeds are at 40 outbound with one lane closed. Speeds also reduced in Marden for works on Lower Portrush Road near Griggs Street for city bound. Check your speed, Cormac Road, Wingfield. See any dramas or delays, call the traffic hotline direct, 1300 595 937. That's the latest traffic on Smooth FM Adelaide.

0: fabulous morning. I hope you've loved the music. Happy Saturday. Good morning to Marnie, who's loving the music on Smooth. She's wearing a blue dress every day throughout the month of October because, of course, it's Froctober. And we here at Smooth are very proud to support fundraising for the OCRF. 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That is why fundraising and awareness is so important. So head to froctober.org.au. You have a fabulous day ahead. Richard's just about to take over. Great music. I know that you'll love it. And happy Saturday. Check you tomorrow. Bye.
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12: Adelaide's traffic on Smooth. couple of burst water mains about, one in Kent Town on Decadable Terrace near Bartels Road, another in Unley on Unley Road near Arthur Street, and in Hindmarsh there's urgent sewer works on Port Road near Cogland Street. Speeds are at 40 outbound. Men, Movember wants you to know prostate checks start with a blood test. 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That's the latest traffic on Smooth FM Adelaide.

0: I'm Eleanor Quirk. The parents of two Perth brothers murdered in Mexico have welcomed the guilty verdict handed to their three killers. Callum and Jake Robinson were killed with fellow surfer Carter Rowe during a robbery in Mexico 2.5 years ago. Their parents Martin and Deborah Robinson enduring a 5-week trial before today's verdict was handed down.
1: I don't feel any different today as yesterday, or and I will tomorrow, because it's Callum and Jake are not here. A verdict is a good thing, but it doesn't bring them back.
0: Pauline Hanson's expected to call for a royal commission into net zero targets during an address to a political conference in Brisbane today. The One Nation leader will be speaking with Angus Taylor and Matt Canavan and is expected to accuse governments of signing dodgy deals with foreign-backed renewable companies that are driving up power prices. Donald Trump's being accused of playing into Russian hands after striking a deal with Vladimir Putin to shore up diesel supplies. The agreement suspends sanctions until next year, allowing Moscow to release hundreds of thousands of tons of Russian diesel into the US and global markets. And Britney Spears is celebrating 25 years since the release of her self-titled album, sharing a previously unreleased song. She'll Never Be Me, which features on the upcoming anniversary of the Britney album, was co-written with then-boyfriend Justin Timberlake and recorded in 2001. Matt Stone Racing young gun Zach Bates has put the grid on notice, taking a shock provisional pole for the Bathurst 1000. The Camaro driver setting a new Gen 3 record in the process at Mount Panorama. The rookie admitting he's still pinching himself.
2: Yeah, absolutely speechless. It's incredible to get provisional pole. Never thought, you know, during the weekend that it was going to be possible.
0: And Australia's 6 for 187 at stumps on day one of the first test against South Africa after bad light ended play early in Durban. And you're up to date on the latest from the newsroom.
3: This is Smooth with Richard Wilkins.
4: Well, spring holidays are done and it's back to school this week, so why don't you kick back and let us take care of the music. We're going to have some fun with Mr. Romantic Bruno Mars very soon and get the hour underway with Matthew Wilder on your feel-good music station, Smooth.